سلام بچه‌ها.

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Can we talk girl to girl tonight? Yeah! Well, is Barbara here tonight? I wanna know if Barbara's here tonight. I wanna talk to Barbara tonight. Yes, may I speak to Barbara? Is that you, girl? Barbara, this is Shirley. You might not know who I am, big old fine sexy thing like me. But the reason I'm calling you tonight, you see, I was going through my own man's pocket like he asked me to do. And I just happened to find your name and number. So, woman to woman, I don't think it's been any more than fair than to call you, you know, and let you know where I'm coming from. Now, I don't know how you're gonna take this, but whether you be cool or come out of a funky bag, it really don't make much difference. But you see, it's only fair that I let you know that the man you've been trying to slip around with, baby, he's mine. From the top of his head to the bottom of his feet, the bed he sleeps in, and every piece of food he eats. You see, I make it possible. The clothes on his back, I buy it. Even that nickel he leans in every day, you see, I promise him notes every month. So I'm just telling you these things to let you know how much I love that man. And woman to woman, girl to girl, sister to sister, I think you understand how much I love my man. And woman to woman, I think you'll understand how much I'll do

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What's exactly 26 minutes after the hour 3? Why it's a wisdom science 90th FM. Thank you so much, it was the Pom for Gadlam. Thank you so much, Kutande Dagangongom. Thank you so much. We come to a solo bit of Grand Legadwell. Siabonga Kulmagubane, thank you so much. Ustombe Sasele, Ukambusham Kulu, Bekona between 12 and 3. 9 to 12, Bekona Pige Umashes, Usindi, half pint. Thank you so much, Dogas Gamfi. Send Bekona Lapige M. Tony Sanfram Shong. Let's see Balon Kele Breakfast Show. Let's see Bizzo Breakfast Show. Sagazwa Kobu Koma Kunamba 892 Mgeni Road Lapa Komenjisi. Oh yes, Angela Mikama Msajaro The Ice Break Himself Is Bongo Just In Case You Take It To Know It Is Umbona Umanangu Mapol Ngi Bagal Shuan Njani Kodwa Usekhaya Uyaphila Njani Usemsebenzini Uright Nje Sawubona Lapha Esibhedlela Sawubona Jele Namanga Bukuphikela Ukhona. Thank you so much that you are tuned to Spamba Online. Siyakwamukela. Ngiyazi abanye basilalele ngawe lapha kwi-app yomsakazo Izwi 90 FM, abanye basilalele ngewebsite yomsakazo www.izwi90fm.co.za. It's a Friday, the 25th of September, unyaka ngu 2026. Sikwamukela silibingelela. It's a Friday. 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Greatest Love futhi Houston kwathi lapha ingoma yesibili kwaba ingoma German Jackson and Layla. Why Studio Occasion, then after that I gave you Melissa Morgan. Mimi Bay kwathi lapha ingoma esithathe savala ngayo. Stuck on You by Lionel Richie. Yeah, that's a big classic right there. Kuningi siyokwenza lapho ohlelweni ibheka nje still to come right here on the show. On top of the hour 4 sinalapha ingoma esibiza Feel Good for Pay 4. Its aim is to make you feel good and to give you a chance that we influence the show's playlist. 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Lisearch lelo page ke lelo uzolithola futhi. Yes, search out for Mr. Jaro oplane njongena lutho azobe sevela ama-results abasu Mr. Jaro.

Don't clap again, Gambo. I was the best at Tile for this weekend. Yeah, we can joke to another September. Can you believe it? Yeah, we are humbang and pella la pigunia. Carlos Kuma, you know, damn, say, in so in the la ancient corner. He has not been with all the skip another Friday, exceeding us to Google Manager for the Pella Pay period of 7 days.

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0: Oh, Selena Johnson, I Believe. Okay. 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Thank you so much Mageba, ube nesikhathi esimnandi lapha eBluffa. 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Asikunikezana tsala phaya ingoma enkulu kakhulu ngalesi sikhathi. Oh yeah. Man, try to.
3: The man is the same.
0: Someone.
3: And don't cry. That's not true. I'm sure every man you've ever talked to will tell you at some given time he has cried. If you've ever lost someone, someone walked out of your life, I'm sure you cried a little bit. I know the tortoise little boys that

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In fact, last year when I was here, he came over about 4 or 5 times. And this year, he came over week before last, but he hasn't been over since. And today he called me and I asked him why he hasn't been over. He said, well, I haven't been very well. I'm in the hospital. I said, well, what's wrong with you? He said, I have 3 ribs broken.

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I said, well, brother, what's wrong with you? He said, Clarence, I got caught making love to somebody else's wife.

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And suddenly,

I had no business in that man's house in the first place. That was his house. That was his wife. And Clarence Carter had no business there. And I only went there because she told me that she had something on her mind, and I wanted to help her get it off of her mind. That's all. You see, when I was a boy, my mother told me to always be neighborly. She told me that if I had some money and my neighbor needed to borrow some money, then I should loan my neighbor some money. That's what she told me. She said that was being neighborly. She told me that if my neighbor needed a ride to the doctor and he didn't have a car, she said that I should take my car and give my neighbor to the doctor. She said that was being neighborly.

0: 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So I thought that if my neighbor's wife needed a little help, I thought I ought to give my neighbor's wife a little help. You see, all I was trying to do was be what?
1: Neighborly.
0: Neighborly. Now you can understand why I was in there. Well, when I got inside, she told me to have a seat on the love seat. Well, I sit down like she told me because I didn't know what she had on her mind. And while I was sitting there, she brought me something to drink. I didn't know what it was at first. But when I tasted it, I realized that she had just brought me some mainstay.

God, if there's anything that you ever want me to do, give me some mainstay and I'll do it. But I still didn't know what she had on her mind. And after a while, she went in the other room, and when she came back, do you know she didn't have on nothing? She didn't have on not one little thing. I mean, she took it all off. And she sat down right beside me on the love seat. Well, I just let her sit there because I didn't know what she had on her mind. And after a while, she got tired of sitting there. And she said, Clarence Carter, she said, I realize that you cannot see me. So feel right here.

still did not know what she had on her mind. And then she did something to me that I never had done before. In fact, I was surprised when she did it. Because I tell you, I did not know that the women in South Africa do what she did.

And And

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And that's when I realized what she had on her mind. Now, you know, when you're about to do something that you should not be doing, that's when your conscience will talk to you. And about that time, my conscience started talking to me. My conscience said,

Don't you know this is another man wife? That mainstay said, right on, brother. My country said, Clarence Carter, don't you know if that man catch you here, he gonna beat the hell out of you? That mainstay said, right on, brother. Now, I was about to do what that mainstay told me to do till I heard that key in the door, and I knew who it was.

Always now is Kasako. It's exactly 9 away from the hour 4. 9 away from a feel good for paid 4. Right here with Domzans, 90th FM Clarence Carter. I got caught and before la pagile ngoma leo. What's all pagile ngoma enkulu kakhulu. Man Cry 2 by the Mighty Manhattans. Right here with Domzans, 90th FM. Ohlelweni hashtag. Yes, musotherapy. Of course, it's your different weekend radio template. Most of us join us on. Unjani kodwa uyaphila. Zagasbeg, good game, but Tina Bantla Paco Facebook, but Tina Bantla Paco WhatsApp, WhatsApp line 063 8208 448. Maskalanga Paco Facebook in Gambona, Paco Unjabulo, and Fogamazibu, good morning, Mr. Chero, put your peel and gem, and get Kalap Gung Lalele, Ingomaka, Wendy Morton, featuring Phil Perry. Still, it's you. Thank you so much, Putini. Thank you so much, Nzima, Mkapo Mafu. Highly appreciate your presence. Nkosi Nathi Chris Mponambi, uske good morning, Mapodla Umkulu. 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I hope you are all good. 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

morning. Brother Msa, I'm sitting with you. Please play Tony Braxton's song, Find Me a Man. Okay, thank you so much, my face. That's a big classic right there, Tony Braxton. Find Me a Man. Nangula, Osmangele, Umisim Keys. Good morning, Msa Jero. 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Thank you, Jobe. 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

0: 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Msakazi wakhe isitomsansi 98.0 FM Ministry. 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
0: 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Yes I'm super fine. 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Undlani kodwa kusemnyaphila.

0: All right, it's Kasako. It's exactly 3 minutes after the hour 4, right? With Domzans 90 at Dots RFM. It's Curtis in Comegon Picking with Sesibiza. Yes, I feel good for Player 4. Its aim is to make you feel good and, of course, to give you a chance that you influence the show's playlist. From right now, you run the playlist. Right, Kumsako is Domzans, Sigo 98 at Dots RFM. All right, it's Kasako. 3 minutes after the hour 4. Yabana Pagamunya Lapago Palilanga is Curtis. 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

0: It's exactly 27 minutes before the hour 5 o'clock right here with Domsans 98 at Dots SRA FM is 3 and Kadu Zalapke Ingoma Lapke Kuga Kuru Sella Lapke to Peck right here. Msakazunaki Domsans 98 at Dots SRA FM Ingoma Valingayo Al Green Metzkalapke again. 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Gregate before Lapke Cry No More to Lapke Ingoma Eric Clapton Wonderful Tonight and before Wonderful Tonight to Lapke Find Me and Find Me a Man by Tony Braxton, and before Tony Braxton, Neville Nash, Love Me Now, gotta get before Longo Magaleo, Otola Pu, Karen White, so we are not because Vulanga, Metzke, I'd rather be alone, Wisdom Sans 98 Dots FM. Still to come, right here, we'll tell you in hashtag Musotherapy, precisely as quarter to five is gonna be our beloved feature called Head to Head at 4:45. Humble up on Facebook, on the page, I'm Sajaro the Icebreaker, and start casting in your vote. Have your say as to which one does it for you. 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
10: All right, Samsakazo Akis Domzans, 98.0 FM, Instro 445, make it that your time. It's Katsis in Comagon Alpenu, SSB's ahead to head at 445. Zimbila Pakzingomasi, Katsi, Lexagan, Mshanja, being a Friday, Mshaka 25th, September, Unyagango 2026. Ngomakan, Tamia,

0: make tonight beautiful. 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
0: Lapha kuWhatsApp usibambe ku 0638208048. Ungenza lapha i-voice note noma wenze lapha i-text message. Have your say as to which one does it for you. Tamia, are you good?

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0: Alright, ngalesikhathi kungu 5 minutes before the hour 5, you give me a call ku 0604807164, then up to call again 0604807164, okanye usibambe lapha ku WhatsApp line 0638208848, lapha ku Facebook go straight to my Facebook page, I'm Sacha Rodi Icebreaker. Yes, you cast in your vote. Yes, give me a call 0604807164. 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
0: 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Shabu. 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
0: 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Yes, Domzansi 98.0 FM. 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
3: 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Yes, yona lapha engoma ka Temia. 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
1: 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A very good morning to you.

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6: This is the first of its kind. We haven't seen something like this. Yes, sometimes there are people who are gunned down, but not like this, like the way it happened today. Yeah. So I'm sure the community is traumatized, as I am also traumatized, seeing so many bodies for families that are just around. Some said, why can't they bring back that thing that they used to do before, raiding, knocking at the door at 3 a.m. The community thinks that can help to get all the guns from the people.
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2: Thank you very much, and we are in Austerville, Wentworth, Mayor Went, Mayor Bank. We're visiting these areas as part of our high-level inspection of our sewer system, as well as water leaks. And this program is not old, but it's effective. We've been to Guamashu, we dealt with a few wards in Guamashu, and we went to Phoenix, and today we're here. From here we'll go to Lamontville, and our teams are on the ground. I'm not happy with what they are doing, but I wish to caution the community that what they deposit into the system is largely the results why we have so much blockages, because they deposit foreign objects into the system. And that causes these blockages and results to spillages. I must confirm this, that our sewer system is still stable for as long as people observe the minimum rules of the utilization of our system. But of course, in this area, it's very old area, is about 70 years old, and the system, the sewer system would have been laid there around that time. So it requires upgrading, taking into account development that has happened in this area. It's a matter we'll attend to it. But if we remove the man-made, what you call errors, this system can still give us a few more years. If we remove the man-made errors and all the deposit of foreign objects into the system, illegal connections, as well as building on the sewer lines, our system can still give us some more lease of life. So I'm happy we're with the councillor here and on the ground attending to these matters. And I'm happy that he has been able to take me around, show me where the issues are. And so we are seated at work. And I'm also driving around looking for these 13,000 leaks. And you know, you see one or two or sometimes three leaks and you wonder, where are these 13,000 water leaks in the city? Because if we had 13,000 water leaks on the city, in the city, it means that the whole city would be sitting on water and waiting to sink at some point. There would be mudslides everywhere. It is a wrong narrative that people are painting. Again, would not have so many investors coming into the city. No investor would come into the city where he or she is not guaranteed of reliable supply of water, reliable supply of electricity, has a poor sanitation system. So I think we must disabuse ourselves of painting the city black, because we promoting the city so that we can raise the number of visitors, tourism numbers, we can get more investors coming into the city. We want to keep this city functional and for people to be attracted into the city. Thank you very much.
1: Siyabonga kakhulu yona iMayor yaseThekwini ukhansela uCyril Xaba, and then umasipala waseThekwini kuthiwa ke uyathanda ukwazisa ke izakhamizi kanjalo namabhizinisi njengabethi ke kuzoba nokuphazamiseka okuhlinzekwa kwamanzi kwezinye ke zawo ke indawo, especially lezi ke eziphakelwa ngepayipi iSouthern

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5: definitely there are identities ages and stuff like that still early stages like you said the scene is still very much active and we can only confirm for now that our intelligence have identified some of the victims that some of them were on their radar in question.

0: with some illegal activities which they've been investigating and identifying. Hence, we have got a person or individuals of interest already which we are pursuing, believing that they could be helpful in solving this crime that we are standing at the crime scene now. And it's safe to say for the police that we are out on the ground pursuing those who believe could assist us. We don't want to give away anything because as things stand, we need to protect as much as possible.
1: The
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4: 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Okay, didn't score this week, but he's the top striker and top number 9, big boy.
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2: 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Izwi lomzansi, yizumehluko.
5: You won't believe what your cousin Tepo said.
6: Which Tepo?
5: Tepo Tepo.
6: Malum Tepo's grandson.
5: Here's a Tepo.
6: Hey, baby.
5: Oh no, Tepo Tepo.
6: Oh, Tepo.
5: Yes. Oh. 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
6: Malum Tidiso. 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
2: Now uzongifonela ke kunombolo yami engu 0604807164, because this ritual this rooted in our community, brought to you by Vix and celebrating the peoples who pass the care on. Vix relief is in our roots. So care can take many forms. It can be a teacher who stays late, a neighbor who checks in, or a nurse who brings comfort, or a gogo who can always be there when a family needs them. These are the people who keep care rooted in our communities. So today, Ivix and Izwi loMzansi are recognizing the people who take care, passed down to them and pass it on to others. Vix relief is in our roots, passed down, passed on. So today ngifuna ke sibheke unesi, right? 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
1: 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It can be a teacher who stays late or a neighbor who always checks in or a nurse who brings comfort or ugogo who is always there uma umndeni wakhe ke umdinga. So these are the people who keep care rooted in our communities. 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
5: Gini they have a top striker who's playing for Borussia Dortmund scoring Okay, didn't score this week, but he's the top striker and top number nine, big boy. So we have to make sure that we deal with his aerial strength, and he's so smart also as a player. We've got players in Saudi, so I was with the Saudis Saturday, and we speak and find out. He said, Hazem, what is he doing? So I was with Al-Ahli the whole week, and I asked him, and we talk, you know. And we find information that we need to find.
4: Mosimane uthi uyabathemba kakhulu abadlali beSundowns kanjalo ke nabe Pirates abakulona ke iqembu uthi ke njengoba amaqembu abo ekhombisa ukwenza kahle kulesi sikhathi.
5: So you know those West African teams team sheets but a couple of nations have told you that the team sheet is not really where you play right is what's happening on the pitch so if our Sundowns and Pirates boys could show that they are champions on the African Asian things I think it's encouraging
4: iqembu lesizwe lase Netherlands liqinisekisile ukuthi ke liyayivimba iGermany enqobeni umdlalo kwasusukini la izolo ngokushaya igoli lokulinganisa ngesikhathi sengeziwe salo yamdlalo iGermany ke 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
3: We've built a United Nations of diverse people stilled in their determination to never let history repeat itself. We have built a vibrant democracy capable of self-correcting and stepping back from the brink. A democracy strong enough to withstand and resist attempts at external supervision and tutelage. After the 2024 elections, political parties put national stability above narrow interest and formed a government of national unity within 2 weeks of the announcement of the results. And since the dawn of our democracy, we have held no fewer than 7 free and fair national elections. As we speak, South Africans are preparing once again to exercise their democratic right, this time in the local government elections on the 4th of November 2026. Again, the will of the people will prevail.
2: Masipala ombaxa wesixeko saseThekwini ulumkisa abahlali balo masipala ngoqhawuqhawuka kwenkonzo zamanzi okulindeleke ukuba kuqalise ngolwesibini wevekezayo. 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
0: Alright, 9 minutes after 8. 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
4: You know, there's options there. I think it's just how smartly we approach in terms of managing those loads of our fast bowlers. A little bit of both, I think. I think mentally, getting it around your mind, being in a World Cup, a home World Cup, what all of that means. I think that is a continuous or a daily process that will follow. And then from a team perspective, I mean, the core players, we generally know who those core players are. I don't think we will move away too much from that the series is up until
3: ansuku kusasa ngomdlalo wokuqala umqeqeshi omusha wabafana bafana uBizo Msimane ngemuva kokukhuza ke ibuya kulona iqembu lona ngomdlalo wokuqala kuyokulungiselela imidlalo yeAfrica Cup of Nations ngonyaka ozayo uMsimane uthi ke beyiqembu bakwazi kahle kamhlophe kumele bakulindele kuyona ke iGini njengoba ke nabo benabadlali abaseqophelweni
5: iGini they have a top striker who's playing for Borussia Dortmund scoring. Okay, he didn't score this week, but he's the top striker and top number 9, big boy. So we have to make sure that we deal with his aerial strength, and he's so smart also as a player. We've got players in Saudi, so I was with the Saudis Saturday, and we speak and find out. He said, Hazem, what is he doing? How is he? So I was with Al-Ahli the whole week, and I asked him, and we talk, you know. And we find information that you need to find.
3: Mosimane uthi ke uyabathemba kakhulu abadlali beMamelodi Sundowns nabe Orlando Pirates njengoba besuye emaqenjini enza kahle.
5: So you know those West African team sheets, but a couple of nations have told you that the team sheet is not really where you play, right? It's what's happening on the pitch. So if our Sundowns and Pirates boys could show that they are champions on the African Asian things, I think it's encouraging.
3: Lo mdlalo uzoqala ngehora lesithathu kanti iqembekele sizwe lase Netherlands liqinisekisile ukuthi ke leyivimbi Germany ekunqobeni kumdlalo wasosukunile izolo ngokushaya igoli lokulinganisa 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
6: 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Waita! Waita! So in a tower? It's self cover. Yeah, MTN. Device insurance. Uza sibonga le. Ngena ku mtn.co.za. MTN device insurance underwritten by Santam. 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
3: 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zero zero zero zero zero zero zero zero zero zero zero zero zero zero zero zero zero zero zero zero zero zero zero zero zero zero zero zero zero zero zero zero zero zero zero zero zero zero zero zero 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
3: Thieves are following several leads and it's a matter of time before suspects are arrested. Anyone with information which can fast track the investigation is urged to call the police anonymously via the Crime Stop number 0860-1111 or contact the nearest police station.
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3: You won't believe what your cousin Tepo said.
4: Which Tepo?
3: Tepo Tepo.
4: My mom Tepo's grandson.
3: Here's a Tepo.
4: Hey, baby.
3: Oh no, Tepo Tepo.
4: Oh,
3: yes. Oh. So he was telling me about how Malum Tidiso is
4: Malum Tidiso.
3: Yeah?
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2: Operation started right in April when the two officers were shot. The officers with crime intelligence, operatives, they're all on the ground looking for suspects. And Gauteng counter-intelligence ops, they also got involved. And last night, or early this morning, that's when they arrived at this place where the head intelligence suspects were here. Five were arrested, but this one chose to put a fight. He even took out wife and kids out of the house for them to be safe. And then said, let's fight. After 3 hours of negotiations, that's when police had to retaliate.
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3: Call that the operation started right in April when the two officers were shot. The officers with crime intelligence operatives were all on the ground looking for suspects, and Gauteng counter intelligence ops, they also got involved. And last night or early this morning, that's when they arrived at this place where the head intelligence suspects were here. Five were arrested, but this one chose to put a fight. He even took out wife and kids out of the house for them to be safe, and then said let's fight. After 3 hours of negotiations, that's when police had to retaliate from what he was doing, and was certainly fatally wounded. There was one officer from the police task force who was injured in the hand. A bullet grazed through his hand. We believe that he will be fine.
0: Right unechonda ke loya khona ke phoyisa ke lodwa ke lela limala ke ngithi ke sandleni so kodwa banethemba ke lokuthi kena kanjani uzobakelela ke uzobake no right uphenyo ke lwaqala ke ngithi 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

0: izwana amandla nezakadalawana unechunde khuba
1: of Inanda itself makes it difficult to conduct routine patrols. Criminals know that for police to get here, it will be a mission and a half. They will know from a distance that there they are coming because of the territory. That's why they choose Inanda as the hideout spot. It's a concern for police we've got so many criminals harbored in this area. What is pleasing is that we are able to crack these syndicates. We are able to find them. It may take a bit of time, but eventually we find them, like we did. We would have loved to arrest them in April, in May, or maybe in June, but it took us at least 4 months to get to them. We are pleased that finally we got to them.
0: No, khathazeka ke ngendlela indaba senanda kuyakheke ngayo nakhona egcina ke la ikakhulukazi ke imigulukodi asuke beyithungatha bagcina beyithola khona kodwa nabo abasola sebenako ukuthatha 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
1: One of the priorities that Msenjele Mkhonazi said for the province is client satisfaction, that you may have the numbers which are looking good, but what matters is that the clients that you are serving are satisfied, and from what we hear on the streets is impressive. People are happy with what we are doing. They are happy that we arrested somebody who killed 9 people in 2021. Yes, like I said before, we would have loved to arrest him in 2021. But because he's been elusive, moving between provinces, hiding from the police, concealing his face sometimes. So when we get to you, we arrest you. That says to the public, police are capable. Police are in charge. You may run, but you cannot hide. So with the Kumakuta matter as well, we are following leads. It's a matter of time before we get to the suspects and arrest them. And if they put up a fight with the police and the police lives are in danger, then police have no choice but to return fire with fire.
0: Robert Nechonda ke loyo isikhulumisa amaphoyisa esifundazweni sakwaZulu Natal.
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6: Absolutely, Cabinet has taken that decision, of course, led by President Ramaphosa. There is an examination that we do on appointments of this nature, especially in this instance that it's a reappointment. So what you do is to do, if you like, a balance sheet of his performance when he was in office. And of course, that account is compelling. The amount of work that he has done with the erstwhile board, the President has given Mr. Mteto and Dr. Mteto an assignment, make sure that you take us out of load shedding, put together a generation recovery plan. He did all of those and in fact surpassed. So when we presented before Cabinet to indicate that there are challenges and opportunities going into the future. Load shedding is something of the past. We have to address the cost of electricity. We have to ensure that

0: upwards of 115 billion rands. We need to arrest that situation. We will be keen that he must help us to come with a strategy to do that. And the role and place of artificial intelligence is a big part of the conversation. We have assigned them to do that. So we're transitioning from an ESCOM of the past that is 103 years old. There are new elements that must anchor this ESCOM going into the future. Mm-hmm. And there's no better person than Dr. Nyathi to be able to move with this, address the situation. We're working with his board, of course, to give us the results that are desired.
1: Utwatele ke la o Ramakhopa ke naye ethi impela ke la babheke kona ke impela lawo Eskom impela ke nawo ukuthi ke kube nezinto ke ezintsha futhi ke zizayo kubhekwa nje nenhlelo lezethinta abona ke la 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
0: Absolutely, it's not something that is new to this elections. Every round of elections, Eskom is a part of a team that works with the IEC to support the IEC. We don't want the availability of electricity to be a conversation or to undermine people exercising their democratic right. So the ESCOM team, technical team, is part of those discussions. What we are doing in addition as the department, remember that some time back we did receive a generous offer of generators, upwards of 100, about 300 of those generators were meant to support the schools, but the performance has improved, so you don't need generators. Remember, it's very expensive to generate electricity from diesel using a generator. So we don't need those. So we're working with the IEC to donate them for free so that those temporary voting stations, you know, you go to townships and villages, they set up a voting station in a tent, and very difficult to connect that tent to the grid. That's where they'll use them. So we want to enhance the democratic project. We'll play our part there so that the availability of electricity should not influence people's choices of who they want to lead them in the local government elections that are scheduled for the 4th of November. Enhance the democratic project. We'll play our
1: right, no when you go la good simple like Eskom now we are and like landing action bambisan again I commission and gamelina uke turn a con now good tempella and a bacon pasam sega guaula ukes pasangas pasam sega and hello zao lanagi democracy is a camus is guazi guia conagela nasek votene sogela totelagela Ramakhopa sogela spooka. 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
3: I want to thank the minister the cabinet the president for the trust they have placed in me to be asked to continue as the chairperson of Eskom is not a formality it is a responsibility I accept with humility and with clear understanding of what the country expects There has been a significant public interest in whether this term would be renewed. That interest is legitimate. Eskom is not a distant institution. It is in our homes, it is in our businesses, it is in our hospitals, our factories, and our mines. When South Africa asks about the appointment, they are not asking about the title. They are asking whether this country still has the will to fix what matters. That question is not lost in me. We are living in a time when consumers are no longer asking only for electricity. They are asking for electricity they can afford. The public is wary of corruption. We have seen what is happening through the Madlanga Commission. People have seen too much waste and too little consequence. At the same time, South Africa and countries across sub-Saharan Africa are pushing, and correctly so, they are pushing for local beneficiation of critical
2: Dodela kumthetho nyathi ke loyo ekhuluma ke nabo nabazindaba emukela ke la ebonga kakhulu kwethenjwa lana ke cabinet nayo la kumengameli ke wezwe nabantu baseNingizimu Afrika qhubekene nawo la wona ke umsebenzi ngo 16 minutes to 1. 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
5: KwaZulu-Natal has been preparing for these elections since last year. And we are ready. And indeed, we are very, very pleased that this weekend, today and tomorrow, our campaign will actually be strengthened by the presence of our president, President Cyril Ramaphosa, who will be campaigning with us in this metro of eThekwini. And as you correctly mentioned, we are here at Hammarsdale in Mpumalanga, where we are going to be having the campaign, and later we are going to go to Ward 9. And he will also be interacting with a number of sectors as well who are very important. The ANC has a very working and a very effective election machinery. And we are indeed rolling that machinery out on the ground. And I must say, the reception we are getting from voters is very, very pleasing.
0: Yeah, right. Undiyema ke lo balile kona la ukuthi hayi kudala bayilungiselela lolu khetho ke lolu lohulumeni basekhaya and hayi bamngomomo sebelindele yona ke la imini kudala ithetho okay so khuluma ke nabo la abezindaba so njoba ke la kulempela sonto nje ngokuhlanganyela nomengameli bazobe benaye ke befuqa wonake umkhankaso babekhona ke lapha ene endaweni yase Hammarsdale right Ya. 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Yo, it's very positive. Okay. Nangu dia.
5: I must say that since the 29 May 2024 general election, a lot has changed. And many things that have changed positively for the ANC. Of course, we have taken note of many of the surveys and the polls that are there, but we have been focusing as the ANC in actually attending to our people's issues. And because of the very effective structures on the ground and the very, very close voter contact that the ANC has had up to so far, I must say that these elections will be completely different than the 2024 general elections. So the ANC definitely is going to become victorious. We will be defending all of our strongholds, and we are very clear as the ANC, we want nothing but victory.
0: Hey, kacha, kumabu ya kola, kutubawa.

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6: 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So in a tour? It's self cover. Yeah, MTN. Device insurance. Uza sibonga le. Ngena ku mtn.co.za. MTN device insurance underwritten by Santam. 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
2: development really is that one of working with boys and men's program because we know that at the heart of this it's the men that are found to be perpetrators so what we do ngesizulu bathi gotshwa isemanzi so we start with men and boys program so that we start working with a boys and men's program the highest aspiration of the MEC for social development umama Nkomo Ralehoko is to make sure that in the zones in the wards where we live at least in each zone we have the men's program so that we can at least start working there secondly and most importantly women bear the brunt in terms of economic issues so what we do is to just to make sure that women are given a lot of economic opportunities we will know that the redress of the imbalances of the past should focus on women because some of the women that are in our shelters we have seen that they are there because of power relations they cannot support their families and that is why by design if you are in our women's shelter you don't live there without a skill a job and we are working towards now making sure that they also start their own small companies so that they can be entrepreneurs in their own right because you give a woman empowerment you empower the community you empower the entire nation an empowered woman is an empowered community and an empowered nation
3: you are actually calling.

0: on men to come forward so that you can be able to rescue them.
1: Men must know that they are human and they must come forward, so that in the Department of Social Development we've got programs like giving them psychosocial support. There are men who deals with childhood trauma. We've seen as social workers, there are men who deal with different traumas, and we want to call upon men to say, and not only men that feels that they are okay, look around. If you suspect that one of my associate is not well, one of the people I know at work is not well and is a man, that anger can translate into something that will then shock the nation. And we are saying, identify these men, quietly contact social development or call out for help. The more men we help, it is the more the cases will go down.
0: You are also offering psychosocial support to the victims, to the families of the victims of those women who died recently in Ekurhuleni.
1: This is an important part that we do. You must please understand that a woman who goes through this suffers what we call psychological scar, emotional distress. And at the heart of what we do as social development is to just make sure that we assist them to deal with the trauma. But not only the women that are affected, though, the children that get affected by these particular atrocities. There's a girl and a boy out there who lost their mother, and social development will come in and ensure that there's foster care families, there's adoption, so that they must also grow up in families that will nurture them and all that. But most importantly, post-traumatic stress disorder, women and everyone who experience such atrocities, they take time to heal, and we are calling on all of them, including their families, to come forward to the Department of Social Development so that they can be assisted with the psychosocial support. And we can even quietly come at your home. You don't have to leave your home, and it's something that we need so that they can cope after these incidents, including their families.
0: Thank you very much for that.
2: Right, lungilekela ne mnye wabo ke lapha hola wona ke la ne kakhulazi yona ke le wakhile lapha na ke eGoli njoba ke labe khuzana kumhlolo lo wesigameko ke lesi kakhulukazi ke la igameko lesokubulawa kwabo ke labantu besifazane sezabikwa kakhulu nakhona ke eGoli kanti ke la kakhulukazi ke munye wabo ke labe laphi ke bendabuko naye ingxenye yawo la le walk
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5: one not fancy pie in the sky political philosophies or promises none of that just hard work done by ethical honest good people in service of everyone. And from every corner of Joburg, ordinary residents are supporting that vision and that mission. Many of them have never voted for us before. You can see them. You chat to them in your streets, in your neighborhoods. Many people are voting for us for the first time ever. For the first time ever. That's very exciting. I am even meeting them all the time in places that are not even Joburg. You know, I run into people in Cape Town. They say, just a couple of nights ago, we were doing a DA event, and I ran into two people from here. They were on holiday in Cape Town. They said, we've never voted for the DA before, but we're voting for you in November. You've got to fix Joburg. This afternoon, I arrived here. I flew here just a couple of hours ago. I landed at the airport, and those of you who know me, know that I can never go very long without

0: a cup of coffee. I went to get a cup of coffee just around the corner here in Maboneng. And the coffee shop owner said to me, "You know what? This place used to be a thriving place. We loved having this business here. And over the last few years, it's just gone down. Please make sure that Gogo Helen comes and fixes this place. We're voting for her." That was just a few minutes ago. To all of those people, to everyone thinking of voting for us for the first time, I want to speak to you directly and say to you that we will not disappoint you. We will not. We will honor your trust in us. We will respect your trust in us. And with your support on the 4th of November, you will see what a government that serves with integrity and hard work and dedication can do in your city. We will get it working for everyone.
1: Right. Nangela Uluis, so tinda una lenga ishola, my politician. Aye. Hey, response as it will abandon you in Basfugabona, Basitanda. Hey, that is a usual upon DM. So, Nangela Uluis, Naya, Balago Naila, would get Balaga, Abant Pelaga, Bacum, somebody but Tarasaka Kulo, special Nalababangas, Baba Votel by Engage Aganabo, would get Batrika, Bazoba Votel, and Balagela, Gluke, Lulu, who remember Sekagu, the Balungi, say, Italo Pagelli, Laseco, of Naina, Referge, Cosa Zelenzil, Edge, Jabetkela, Ukoko, so a combat gay was ill, we are Nagaba for the same Isla, Pagus of Mayor, Glua Maspada was a call, Magutia, Iawina.
0: Many more than that. That is what happens. People get into work. Businesses invest again. Small coffee shops like that start to thrive again. Opportunity is spread. Jobs are created. Families stop having to spend their own money paying for services that they already pay the city to do, but they don't do it. That means they've got more in their own pockets to spend on their families. Most importantly, excitement, optimism, hope about the future comes back again. That is what is so exciting. And that is what Joburg so desperately needs. And you know what Joburg desperately needs? Gogo Helen Zille. That's what they need.
1: Right, Mzanagalanage, Ujanin Hill, Louis, Galoya Gilamoli, with Democratic Alliance. Ushelik Sasaletu, Kalagalago, Song, Bonabanda, Zamani, Christopher Zaman, Utenagela, Ogunzeke, Wamakutagela, Guiatita, Sata Sazin, Ugutik Fairbanta Bankanjena, 11 Po, and Joseph Bigo Utkelanagu, 12, Sisto Gugu Escool, Ugeleso, Amapoi Sagapegan, and Benz Bobo, Be, Uzaman Gula Pagetaflini, and a winning Yasinanda. Sawubona.
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0: 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that is the one that is the one that is the one that is the one that is the one that is the one that is the one that is the one that is the one that is the one that is the one that is the one that is the one that is the one that is the one that is the one that is the one that is the one that is the one that is the one that is the one that is the one that is the one that is the one that is the one that is the one that is the one that is the one that is the one that is the one that is the one that is the one Lepas kan dia kan down ni.
1: Okay.
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5: 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FM. FM. FM. FM. FM. FM. FM. FM. FM. FM. FM. FM. FM. FM. FM. FM. FM. FM. FM. FM. FM. FM. FM. FM. FM. FM. FM. FM. 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
4: You won't believe what your cousin Tepo said.
5: Which Tepo?
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9: extremely high the sense I am getting is that the ANC's level of support is rising and we are going to see a much better much higher performance than we did in 2024 So 2024 was just an aberration and the ANC will return to its levels of high support and even higher. I'm very, very satisfied with my comrades here. They are working flat out and they are going from street to street, door to door, and the response that we're getting is fantastic. So I think we are at a high level of our campaign and it keeps on rising. And I'll be back here again in Italy.
0: Zinye ke zezinto ke lezi sizwa yena ke lapha yamongamele ke we-ANC ekhuluma ke nawe ke lapha emkhankaso le yahlukahlukene njengoba bebezothula wona kumkhankaso ke wokhetho lo ke-ANC khona ke lapha 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
9: 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believes is still there to support their livelihood and to advance the interests of the community around her so this is a really good moment for me I love doing this visiting our people talking to them and exchanging views but more importantly hearing their suggestions our people are wise they have a lot of suggestions that they put forward of how we can improve their lives so they come up with innovative ideas which we take up and which we will also try and do in government so
0: zinyeke zezinto ke leze khona uthi ke mongameli ujabule kakhulu ukuhambela khona ke la eThekwini uthi ke ziningi ke futhi ke nezinto abatheke bayifunda abazokwazi ukuthi ke baphinde bazame ukuthi 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
1: 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But connective past, inhloso connective past is to shape the present in the future. I'll connect to you password for the sake of connecting, but then I want to say

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4: Now we were never going to solve all the problems of 5 years. Because remember, we didn't start from zero. They didn't say, here's a municipality, all the roads are perfect, all the street lights work, there's money in the bank, don't work. But Palanga goes zero in 2021. We had debt of more than 12 million rand. We had no working tractors, no working brush cutters. Eskom abandoned all the street lights and they said, we're not going to fix them anymore, you guys must fix them. We had corrupt officials in the municipality. It was bad. So we didn't start from zero. We had a lot of work to do before we could start seeing this momentum that we wanted.
1: Angizibeke lamlaleli, imeya kamasipala uMngeni ukhansela uChris Papas uveza ukuthi umkhandlu wakhe uzame ngokusemandleni ukuletha uguquko minxa yonke emphakathini wakhele umkhandlu. 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
6: Really, that's a debate. Do we borrow more? What are the implications of that? Do we continue cutting expenditure? What are the implications of that? Do we raise tax? What are the implications of that?
7: Increase the corporate tax and introduce the wealth tax. That's how you're going to generate more money. Leave the poor alone.
8: In South Africa's politics, but this is the new politics, the new normal of the government of national unity.
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0: 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bayisebenze
1: can on that that the will of the people or structures of Nelson Mandela my name will be brought back you must remember in terms of the rules after elections are declared on the 5th on the after the voting of the 4th elections will then be declared immediately after the declaration of elections there's a period of 2 days where parties that must then supplement the list which is the first process there's also another second process before councillors they take an oath of office you can also submit your list as a part there are two processes there's no strange smash that's why we're saying all of us let's go and vote Nelson Mandela and vote for the ANC
0: Zinyeke zezinto ke lezo etheke zahlaloka yena ke lapho umnumzana ke wandile lungisa nje bethi ke cha impela le ndaba ke yelist sizophinda futhi ke bayisebenze ke kabusha nje bethi ke cha igama ke 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
3: this means the program about more than investing money and thereby positioning it to be about access inclusion growth and opportunities. The sectors that will be prioritized in this program are those sectors that hold the potential of contributing to economic growth, those sectors that stand the chance of creating more employment, those sectors that are in their own labor intensive. This means
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4: of electricity, because that which they can recover on the debt side, they generally factor it into the tariff regime, and it's something that we want to avoid going forward. Free basic electricity must reach the households to whom it is intended. The review of indigenous support, together with the use of smart meters and appropriate microgrid solutions, should improve both access and the integrity of the support provided. We are going to, as mentioned, ensure that everyone that is entitled to free basic electricity gets it. There's a 21 billion rand annual allocation for poor households to get free basic electricity. They are not getting it because the mechanism of getting it to the end consumer goes through municipalities. Municipalities are under pressure. When they receive that money, they reallocate it to other spending pressures. So we are working, we are saying to Eskom, design a platform, a model that is going to help us to directly support the indigenous household without the money going through municipalities. Because in the first instance, it is meant to support the poor. As I made the point earlier on, electricity is exceptionally expensive, and its adverse impact is disproportionate on the poor because of the size of their income. So it's important that we make that the intervention, and we are going to accelerate that effort.
1: Zinyeke zezinto ke lezi etheke zahlalo kwamsakazweni ke wakho yezu lomzansi. 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

0: uqedode 50 minister njengabaqede.
1: Really, that's the debate. Do we borrow more? What are the implications of that? Do we continue cutting expenditure? What are the implications of that? Do we raise tax? What are the implications of that?
2: Increase the corporate tax and introduce the wealth tax. That's how you're going to generate more money. Leave the poor alone.
3: In South Africa's politics, but this is the new politics, the new normal of the government of national unity.
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2: Now we were never going to solve all the problems of 5 years. Because remember, we didn't start from zero. They didn't say, yes, it's manageable, all the roads are perfect, all the street lights work, there's money in the bank, go and work. But we didn't go zero in 2021. We had debt of more than 12 million rand. We had no working tractors, no working brush cutters. Eskom abandoned all the street lights and they said, we're not going to fix them anymore, you guys must fix them. We had corrupt officials in the municipality. It was bad. So we didn't start from zero. We had a lot of work to do before we could start seeing this momentum that we wanted.
0: Ungqongqoshe kagesi kulelizwe uDokotela Jose Ntso Ramahuba uzwakalisa ukukhathazeka ngomasipala abakweleta inkampani ephakela ugesi kulelizwe Electricity Supply Commission okungu Eskom izindodla zamarandi. 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
3: We are also seeing that the debt is spiraling out of control, even for those municipalities that have got a distribution license that are unable to collect, and the amount of debt is totaling about 450 billion rand. So this is a threat to the South African electricity energy market. It's a threat to the reform agenda that they were introducing. So it's important that we are able to articulate in the most comprehensive and crystallize what those expectations are.
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0: 11 after 6 o'clock is Nomzazing and 8 FM. Hello, is a dala serious old school music. Pets on the bottom board of being a day live. But I'm being a day later, second boss, so whatever.
1: Bang names.
0: So happy that you're so what mean?
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0: I say a bonga. So see Valley Yang, I'm a cuckoo, no more seagull, last kumbula connery take you to. 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

0: 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Could be there was a crash line. 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
0: Okay. So, go on. 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You sure, Jal? You know, I know, it's for me, it's a call. It's a teen, it's a Billy. So, bona.
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0: 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Yeah, John. Yeah.
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1: Thank you.
0: Yeah. Yeah.
1: I'm good.
0: Okay. We are not getting done yet. Yes, so, I'm going to go to the house. 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

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He very shy, he's very nice. 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

I think it's good for you. I want to tell you, Wena. I'm not going to be able to do it. I'm not going to be able to do it. I'm not going to be able to do it. I'm not going to be able to do it. I'm not going to be able to do it. I'm not going to be able to do it. I'm not going to be able to do it. I'm not going to be able to do it. I'm not going to be able to do it. I'm not going to be able to do it. I'm not going to be able to do it. I'm not going to be able to do it. I'm not going to be able to do it. I'm not going to be able to do it. I'm not going to be able to do it. I'm not going to be able to do it. I'm not going to be able to do it. I'm not going to be able to do it. I'm not going to be able to do it. I'm not going to be able to do it. I'm not going to be able to do it. I'm not going to be able to do it. I'm not going to be able to do it. I'm not going to be able to do it. I'm not going to be able to do it. I'm not going to be able to do it. I'm not going to be able to do it. I'm not going to be able to do it. I'm not going to be able to do it. I'm not going to be able to do it. I'm not going to be able to do it. I'm not going to be able to do it.

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